let's get down to business. Give you one more night to get this. We've had a million, million nights just like this. So let's get down to business.

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Draining colors into black and white. No one's reading all the words that I write.

Italy, Germany, Poland, Ireland, Ukraine, Romania, Moldova, Iceland, Greece, Spain, Sweden, Brazil, Sri Lanka, Australia, Austria, Japan, Portugal, Finland, Singapore, USA, and now in Armenia. 88.3 FM.

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3 a.m. Yerevan is going to sleep. 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Yerevana Mianume Amerikain. 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From Yerevan to Los Angeles to Armenians across America. Zare FM every night from 3. KISS FM Armenia.